0: Dodge Radio UFO, wrapping up that set, going back to the No Heavy Petting CD. Little Natural Thing right here. Michael Schenker, when he performed, at least when I saw him live back in the late 90s, still opened with that song, which is awesome. Before that, we had Rush, 2112 Overture / Temples of Syrinx, and we started out with Joe Walsh, Life's Been Good, the album version, which has a really strange ending there. we all agree Rush are awesome. Haven't really got much feedback on the other thing. Kay kind of gave the typical liberal response, but you can see that if you're in the WhatsApp group. Yeah, just blaming Trump for it and shit, which is, you know, it's what the left does. They blame Trump. The right blames the Democratic Party. Instead of actually, you know, coming to solutions, both sides are, yeah, just doing their typical. Well, exactly. Exactly, Chas. That's exactly how it divides us. It is redonkulous on both sides. It really is. And what a lot of these idiots don't realize is both parties are basically just two sides of the same fucked up coin.
1: Well, not just that, but everybody's acting like asses. You're gross.
0: You know, it's just crazy. Anyway, let's get into some NFL playoff picks. We can keep discussing this issue in the WhatsApp group and on the air, but let's get into some picks here. Already gave my college picks. I picked Miami and Oregon. Ooh, that'll be an interesting championship game if that actually happens. Saturday, first I have to have money to bet. It's kind of why I'm wanting to hit Plasma tomorrow so I can play a little on Saturday. I don't know that I trust betting college games. Those are trickier. But Saturday, we have the Rams going up against the NFC South leading Carolina Panthers. By the way, the Panthers got that conference championship with a record of 8-9. So I think the Rams are going to go in and defeat them handily. Like, this game won't even be close. The

Packers and the Bears, that's a divisional grudge match, and that's Saturday night's game. That one's only available on Prime for those who want to watch it live. And I feel like that one could go either way. I'm thinking the Bears will win it, but I think it's just going to be barely. I think they're going to win it by a field goal. Sunday, we've got the, I can't remember what time each game is on, but we've got the Patriots and the Chargers. I think the Patriots will take that one in New England. We've got San Fran and Philly. We disconnected. But I do believe that San Fran will win that one. I don't know, it just seems like a good win for San Fran. Just because Philly's been so unpredictable lately. You know, you don't know which team you're going to get from week to week. And then we've got the Bills and the Jags. You know what? The Bills are the road team this time. They're not a division champion. The Patriots took that this year. But I'm taking the Bills in that game. And see, Monday night we have, I believe, we have Pittsburgh and who are they playing? Who the hell's Pittsburgh playing? I can't even remember. Pittsburgh and Houston. I think Houston's actually going to take that game. They're one of the hottest teams in the league right now. I'm taking Houston by a touchdown. What do y'all think? All right, let's get back into it. I got Amaranthi coming up, Drop Dead Cynical. I've got Megan Maroney, Beautiful Things. Right now, it's M. Bayholz. Numb Little Bug here on Dodge Radio.

Dodge Radio Amaranth, Drop Dead Cynical there. Love them. Love the female vocal in that band. Really good stuff. They have that whole Beauty and the Beast thing going, kind of like Nightwish, Lacuna Coil, bands like that. Before that, we had Megan Maroney, Beautiful Things. And we started with M. Behold, Numb Little Bug. Told you we'd be all over the place. Country, pop, metal, all in the same set. You're damn right. That's just how we roll here. We're going to get into some 90s rock. What do you say we go back to 96, 97 for this next set? I got Stabbing Westward on the way with Shame. I got Megadeth off Cryptic Writings with Almost Honest right now. This is a great one from Norman, Oklahoma's own The Nixons. This is The Fall right here on Dodge Radio. How many of y'all remember this one? Dodge the World and enjoy the music.

Dodge Radio, going back to their awesome album, Wither, Blister, Burn, and Peel, Stabbing Westward there with Shame. Before that, we had Megadeth, Almost Honest, off the Cryptic Writings CD. Good stuff there. And with the Nixons, off their self-titled one, The Fall. Good to see those guys back making a little music again. So, Ole Miss Miami is just getting underway. No score yet in that game. Just checked it here with Siri. So far, no score, but I'll keep you updated. We got about 20 minutes left in the show. And if they do score, I will let you know. What do you say we go country for a little bit here? I got Cross Canadian Ragweed coming up with a live version of Run to Me. I got Hank Jr. and a song that a lot of people say could be about me. It's called Dinosaur, about my musical tastes and stuff. Hey, shut up. I like some new stuff, too. Right now, though, it's a brand new one from Jackson Taylor and the Sinners. Love these guys. This is The Long Goodbye right here on Dodge Radio, where we dodge the world and enjoy the music with me, Wes Derby.

It's a song I wrote about my wife, Shannon, because I love her dearly and she takes care of all of us. She's all our wives. But then she came in and wrote the chorus of the song, so that doesn't count.

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1: All right, let's try that again. Dodge Radio. Shout out, Michael. We're not about to rumble. We're just about to wrap up the show. That was Cross Canadian Ragweed, Run to Me, off their Live at Billy Bob's CD. Hey, tonight at Billy Bob's, they got my boys Pecos on the rooftops playing. I wish I was out there. Shit, man. That'd be cool. Had Hank Jr. before that with Dinosaur. Started with Jackson Taylor and the Sinners. The Long Goodbye. I want to thank everybody for joining me tonight. I'm about to tune into that Miami Ole Miss game. Eat some dinner. And I will be back with you tomorrow with a Rock and Roll Inferno. And it may be a Memorex edition, as I need to get to Plasma and get a little extra cash. So I don't trust that I'll be back on time, but there will be a show. It will be, I'll work on it tonight or tomorrow morning, and it'll be up there for you. But yeah, enjoy. And that's at 7 p.m. UK, 2 p.m. East. Following me, it's going to be the Z-Man with Retro Arcade at 10 p.m. UK. And at 1 a.m. UK, it's Hot Hits with Hunter. I'm going to leave you with this one by Juice Newton and Eddie Rabbit. It's called Both to Each Other, Friends and Lovers. Classic country, Dodge Radio, Dodge the World. Enjoy the music. Let's go, Miami. It pains me to say that.

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0: 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'90s at 9. Tell me why ain't nothing but a party. Tell me why ain't nothing but a mistake. Naughties at 10. And in betweenies and teenies at 11. Now might say something stupid. La, la, la, la. If this wasn't enough, each and every hour we keep you up to date with the latest news, business, showbiz, sport and weather updates. 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

0: Attention to all Dodge Radio listeners of all sorts. Welcome to Ear Bleeding Metal Mayhem. 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
2: From Feature Story News in Washington, I'm Jagruti Dave. Bond yields in the United States climbed back after a brief dip when Treasury Secretary Scott Bessent said the government could buy back even more long-dated debt. Bessent told CNBC the buyback could be more than $4 billion per issue. Yields are essentially the interest paid on bonds. The 30-year Treasury yield rose to above 5.25%, while the 10-year yield climbed past 4.7%, reversing the relief rally that followed the buyback announcement. Some analysts, however, have questioned whether the programme will make any real difference to the country's debt burden, which crossed the $40 trillion mark earlier in the week. Analysts from ING said Bessent's move was like rearranging deck chairs on the Titanic because it doesn't reduce the amount of debt the US government owes, it just shifts the balance to more short-term debt over long-term debt. The Duke and Duchess of Sussex's reported return to Britain dominates the UK's front pages with questions about the family's security arrangements. Prince Harry and Meghan plan to move back for an extended stay with their children enrolled at British schools for the start of term next month. But the couple will not resume duties as working members of the royal family. It's understood King Charles learned of the decision on Sunday and the subject was not raised when Harry visited his father in the UK in July. Ollie Barrett reports from Buckingham Palace.
3: Bear in mind that Harry came to the UK only last month and met with the King at that point. Critics of Harry and Meghan here in the UK will say it's because their American adventure has failed. The Netflix deal didn't work out in the way that they wanted. The couple and the family are briefing journalists that they haven't enjoyed living under the Trump administration in the United States.
2: India and Japan have signed a maritime security cooperation pact during defence talks in New Delhi. The country's two defence ministers stressed the importance of a free and open Indo-Pacific, a theme that has defined the broader bilateral relationship in recent years. Ishan Garg in New Delhi says the latest remarks mirror commitments made at the highest political level.
4: From a defence perspective, of course, that's what the talks focused on. And their analysts say this is certainly what they call a high trust relationship. Japan has been ready to share technology of key weapons with India in the past few decades. And that's something India has been utilising to not only get good weapons-grade technology, but also indigenise a lot of its defence production. We saw during the talks, India saying that they would want to partner a lot more closely with Japanese companies in the defense sector, but also in the shipbuilding sector as well.
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you recall a night, that very, very special night? Do you remember a girl, that very special girl? Well, to the old and to the new, we rededicate

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Wanting to let you guys know that Wes's Musical Meltdown can be heard on Dodge Radio every Thursday, 10 p.m. UK, 5 p.m. East. 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

0: Christian. And whatever else we feel like playing or you feel like hearing, requests are, of course, always welcome. 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

0: playing 50s, 60s, 70s, 80s, 90s, noughties, in-betweenies and teenies. 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
1: Good morning and happy Friday. It's the 21st of August and you're listening to the Morning Report from Radio News Hub. I'm Georgia Lee. I hope you're having a good morning so far. There's lots to come on today's show, so let's get started.
2: Oh, so refreshing. I mean, I guess we all kind of felt like actual actors and not like the clowns on set, which a lot of times I think when you a drag queen is brought into a production, you kind of feel like you're the joke and you're the comic relief. But we were all like the joke was the script, like you said, and we were all just there to kind of deliver the lines and make the magic happen, which was really nice.
1: A new film that won't drag, Stop That Train, has its UK release.
3: Which is no mean feat, really, because you're dealing with a 15-foot, 40-kilo python. So we managed to anaesthetise her and bring her over to the vet centre.
1: And a world first at Chester Zoo as human cancer treatment is offered to one of the animals. Jodie Foster, a 15-foot python, has had life-changing therapy. But first, a quick look at the weather. It's been a lot cooler recently, and there will also be temperature drops today. Some thundery showers across western and southern England, and a high of 21 degrees Celsius. Now, let's take a look at the stories making the headlines with Grace in the newsroom.
4: The Prime Minister says Harry and Meghan's security is a private matter for them when they move back to the UK later this month. It's been 6 years since the Duke and Duchess of Sussex moved to the US. They're returning to live in a non-royal residence outside of London and will not return to their roles as working royals. Royal Observer correspondent Josh Rom says security is an important factor for the couple.
5: Of course, Prince Harry has previously cited security as a number one barrier, as one of his sticking points for bringing Meghan and his children to the UK. But as we saw in the summer, Meghan and the children were able to get in and out of the UK largely undetected.
4: Bad news if you've been enjoying the heat this summer, as we could be in for a stormier and wetter autumn and an early winter. Forecasters are predicting an unprecedented El Nino event, a natural weather pattern that occurs every 2 to 7 years and increases the risk of extreme weather. A 15-foot python named after actress Jodie Foster is believed to be the first snake in the world to benefit from a cancer treatment normally used on humans. The 40-kilogram reptile has undergone electrochemotherapy for a cancerous tumour on her jawbone. One of the vets at Chester Zoo, Dr. Ian Ashpole, says Jodie's feeling a lot better.
3: She was a completely changed animal. She's feeding really well. She's put on weight, she's put on body condition. We checked her just last week and the mouth looks fantastic. There's no sign of tumour regrowth. So we're really positive.
4: Racism and sexism are becoming normal in the UK. That's what the Women and Equalities Minister, Bridget Phillipson, is saying. The Cabinet Minister also criticised the police for its lack of progress in responding to violence against women and girls. And Rory McIlroy has made a flying start at the BMW Championship in St. Louis, firing a 6-under par opening round to share the lead.
1: Now, on to what's made it to today's front pages. Well, it's mostly been dominated by royal news. The Daily Express and The Mirror write Harry will not be welcomed back to royal life. Yesterday, plans were revealed for the Duke and Duchess of Sussex to move back to the UK in September. The Daily Mail write that the family security could cost taxpayers £5 million a year, although the decision of who pays remains unknown. Prime Minister Andy Burnham said the funding of their security was a private matter. And following on from results day, The Guardian writes GCSE resits have been criticised after pass rates fall. Education experts and school leaders have been calling for the compulsory resits of maths and English GCSEs to be changed. They're saying making young people resit these subjects could be demotivating and ineffective. But the Education Secretary has said students who don't pass maths and English face a blockage to further study and work. And The Times writes 185 boats stopped. The UK and France secured a £660 million deal in April. Following the agreement, French police says they've prevented 185 small boats crossing the channel. Extra police presence has been active on French beaches, and migrant crossing is down 43% from this time last year. That's what's on in the papers. But what's trending online? Glasgow has been transformed into Gotham City for the filming of The Batman Part 2. Eager fans have been swarming the streets in hopes of catching a glimpse of the action. The film is set to be released in February of 2028. And cinemas across the UK are discussing banning Meta glasses due to privacy and piracy concerns. The glasses allow users to discreetly record, and they've already been banned from some pub chains and all Wetherspoons branches. But on to a new drag comedy disaster film. Stop That Train has dropped in UK and Irish cinemas. It follows two best friends and train stewardesses, Tess and Dee Dee, who trade their dreary shifts for the glitzy Glamazonian Express. When a catastrophic stormaganza threatens to derail the high-speed train and send it crashing into Florida, the duo in coach must join forces to save the day. One of the stars, Brooklyn Heights, spoke ahead of the release.
2: Oh, so refreshing. I mean, I guess we all kind of felt like actual actors and not like the clowns on set, which a lot of times I think when a drag queen is brought into a production, you kind of feel like you're the joke and you're the comic relief. But we were all, like, the joke was the script, like you said, and we were all just there to kind of deliver the lines and make the magic happen, which was really nice.
1: So how much did you enjoy being part of something so big scale?
2: It was just fun to be part of, like, feel like you were making like a real thing. Like, it just felt so professional, I guess is the word I would use, and so high budget and just real. Like, I don't know, it just, like, a lot of times when drag queens get to do movies or stuff like this, it's kind of like a lot of times an indie film or it doesn't feel as like big and important. And so to feel like you were part of something big and important with all these amazing, like, big and important guest stars, which just felt so cool and validating and exciting, and I hope we get more of it in the future.
1: How helpful has your ballet background been within this experience?
2: Oh, it's been amazing. I mean, I accredit a lot of my success as a drag queen to being a dancer before, obviously, because it gave me the skill that, like, set me apart from a lot of other people at the time when I started, but also just the life lessons you learn being a dancer. I think most importantly is the importance of working as a team and being professional. I think has served me so well in my career, because a lot of drag queens are not professional creatures. A lot of artists in general just don't understand the value of showing up on time and just being ready to work, and especially on a film set like and something like that, when you're always working under a time crunch and there's always a deadline and stuff like that. Just showing up on time really is a big thing from my dance career that was drilled into me, that has served me very well as a drag queen.
1: And how nice is it to be a part of something like this?
2: Oh, it feels amazing. I mean, this really is, there have been mainstream movies about drag before. Yeah. I mean, we've had like Priscilla, Queen of the Desert, we've had Tu Wong Fu, but what makes this different is that this movie was led by actual drag queens instead of straight male actors playing drag queens. Yeah. So I think that was the difference, and to be a part of that is incredible. And then just to be a part of a queer movie, a queer mainstream movie that doesn't center around queer trauma, centers around laughter and joy and happiness and levity, was really nice. Again, like the state of the world and everything that's coming at us, just being able to bring people some joy and some light during this time felt really great.
1: Well, it sounds like we don't want to miss this one. I definitely will be tuning in. Now, a huge breakthrough in cancer treatment, but not for humans. A 15-foot python at Chester Zoo is believed to be the first snake in the world to benefit from a cancer treatment normally used on humans. Vets successfully used electrochemotherapy for a cancerous tumour on the 23-year-old python, who's named after actress Jodie Foster. Lisa Darville has been finding out more about Jodie's incredible story.
6: 23-year-old python Jodie arrived at Chester Zoo 2 decades ago, but has struggled with cancer for the last couple of years. But thanks to a pioneering treatment usually reserved for humans, she's been given a new lease of life. Well, I've been speaking to her vet at Chester Zoo, Dr. Ian Ashpole, who firstly explained how Jodie got her name.
3: I believe when she first came to the zoo, there on her documentation, it said JF for juvenile female. And I think the keeper staff saw that, and they went with They went with the initials Jodie Foster. The keeper staff noticed a couple of years ago now that she had a little mass growing on her jaw, and she was starting to go off her food and looking a little bit more sort of quiet than she would normally. So we took a look at her and we found that she had a mass within her mouth. So we removed that and we sent it away for further testing and found that it was a type of cancer called a fibrosarcoma. Following that procedure back in 2024, we kept an eye on her, and unfortunately the tumour regrew.
6: The decision was taken to not only remove the tumour again, but to use electrochemotherapy, where a cancer drug and a series of carefully controlled electrical pulses are delivered directly to the site of the tumour. It's a human treatment, and in the animal world, has only ever been used before on domestic cats and dogs. Dr. Ashpole takes us through operating on a 15-foot python.
3: So we managed to anaesthetise her and bring her

0: to dislocate their jaws. It helps them swallow large prey items. So we were confident that even though we're removing some of her jaw, she'd still be able to eat sort of after the procedure. Once we'd removed the tumour, our oncology colleagues, they performed the electrochemotherapy. So that involves administering the chemotherapy drug into the remaining tissue, and then they place these little metal electrodes into that tissue, and they just pulse electricity through them. And that helps open up the cancer cells. It makes them more permeable so that the chemotherapy drug can get into those cells and kill those cancerous cells.
1: So how has Jodie been since the big operation?
0: Yeah, certainly before we did the procedure, we were genuinely worried because this mass was stopping her eating, and we could see that she was slowly deteriorating. So we knew we had to be aggressive, and we knew we had to try something new to really get on top of this. So having done the procedure and having seen how she's responded, she's eating really well, she's put on weight, and she's back to her normal sort of feisty self. It's fantastic. It feels great to know that we've made an intervention which has really helped her. And yeah, it's good to know that, fingers crossed, she should go on to live many more years, and she's doing really well.
1: Well, since Jodie's successful treatment, Dr. Ashpole now hopes the chemotherapy can be used on other snakes, reptiles, or other animal species.
0: Yeah, I think that's the beauty of zoo medicine, really. We're often working with specialists in other fields, whether that be human medicine or veterinary medicine with domestic species. And then we're able to learn from them and use some of their techniques, and they learn from us, our knowledge with different species, and whether that be frogs and birds or primates and elephants, we all sort of share our knowledge and our expertise, and then we apply it to different species in different contexts.
2: Still to come in the morning report.
3: My personal thing about classical music, when I see and when I feel that with what I'm doing, I'm bringing something very, very important and something very, very good for so many people, that I make their lives better. And to me, this is a most satisfactory thing.
2: More than 9 in 10 parents think more could be done to engage their children in classical music. And
4: 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It's probably growing out of the cracks in the pavement on the street where you live. And I bloody love it.
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2: Next, all students across England, Northern Ireland and Wales got their GCSE results yesterday. But more than 9 in 10 parents think more could be done to engage their children in classical music. But schools have seen a decline in students choosing to study music. Tanita Sims has more.
8: The new research by the Royal Philharmonic Orchestra has been released following a fall in music GCSE entries over the last decade. Vasily Petrenko is a conductor and the RPO's musical director.
3: Well, classical music is a beautiful thing, and it teaches so many things for everyone. It also nurtures so many qualities. It is collective work, but individual work. You have to bring your best qualities. You have to bring your best effort within the group of people. It also brings a discipline and understanding that only hard work can bring a success. And I think the emotional side of it cannot be underestimated, because from the emotional side of you, it also brings you

0: such a great range of emotions, from positive emotions to the very dramatic emotions, and it also cleansing your soul.
1: Following on from parents' wishes, he wants to encourage more people, not just children, to engage in classical music.
0: First of all, we should not be afraid of classical music. We should come to the concerts with very open minds, with open hearts. And of course, more free tickets, more school initiatives to be at the concerts, to form the public. And also Royal Philharmonic Orchestra comes to the schools, comes to the organizations. It is part of society. It's a part of society. We cement the society, which glues many parts of society. And it is a basis for our very harmonized life together. It can resolve so many conflicts. It can resolve so many things inside the society. We just need to be very open-hearted to it.
1: Petrenko says classical music has many benefits and has a personal love for what it can bring to others.
0: My personal thing about classical music, when I see and when I feel that with what I'm doing, I'm bringing something very, very important and something very, very good for so many people, that I make their lives better. And to me, this is a most satisfactory thing.
2: And a forager who eats wild food every day and talks to trees has become a viral sensation. Our reporter Andy Hoyle has more.
3: Leo Utton, the barefoot forager, has become one of the biggest UK influencers. He talks to trees, eats weeds, and brews fermented flower drinks.
4: Today, we're here to talk about pineapple weed. You've seen it before. It's probably grown out of the cracks in the pavement on the street where you live, and I bloody love it.
3: Utton has amassed more than 130,000 followers and even hosts events teaching people how to forage. He's particularly keen on educating people on the different variants of plants and encouraging them to live off the land.
4: This is Matricaria discoidea. You also get Matricaria chamomilla, which is, you know, chamomile. And this is a chamomile, except it's much better than the other ones, I think. It tastes like pineapple-y chamomile. Like, come on, man. Smells like it, too. Identification is very simple. Pineapple weed has very feathery leaves, and they have very distinctive flower heads. They're these yellow-green flower heads without petals. Technically, it's without ray florets. You only need to get into that if you like nerding out, but we like nerding out.
3: Utton says he has hundreds of jars of his own homemade food, including fermented wild sodas made from foraged flowers, plants, yeast, sugar, and water. He's conducted many interactive nature walks and offers a connection to wild food through history, in-depth study, and nutrition. Part of his education on social media is telling people when certain plants are in season and ready to be foraged.
4: The oxeye daisy is a staple of the British countryside, but the oxeye daisy has a problem. In England, you'll see these wildflowers from May till September, often planted in protected areas. They are an invaluable source of nectar for pollinators, and they're a fantastic edible. But Finland and Russia both declare it as an invasive weed. In the United States, it's under the Invasive Species Atlas. And a 2021 study in South Africa cites oxeye daisy as being an invasive species with the greatest negative impact on global biodiversity. So what's going on here?
3: So, it might be time to start plant picking.
2: And that's all from us at Radio News Hub. Thanks for tuning in to the Morning Report. We'll be back on Monday. Have a great weekend.
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0: From Feature Story News, I'm Rebecca Bunden in Mumbai. United States Treasury Secretary Scott Bessent has said that tough new sanctions will be imposed that will collapse the Iranian government. He is urging US allies to support Washington's efforts. US President Donald Trump has said that he wants to meet North Korean leader Kim Jong-un later this year. Pyongyang has so far poured cold water on the prospect of talks and indicated there would be tough conditions to hold such a meeting. President Trump's confirmation comes as he faces criticism over his decision to cut short military drills with South Korea. Nick Carper reports from Washington.
1: To get a denuclearization deal done with North Korea would be a huge foreign policy win, a huge win for any president at any point in their presidency. But Donald Trump is currently a president who looks like a president who needs a foreign policy win. His Gaza peace deal was signed and delivered last year, but it's limping along. It hasn't really come to fruition. And then there's Iran. That peace deal remains very elusive. That ironclad commitment, a commitment that's really dated back decades, suddenly no longer on solid ground. And all of it changing with a presidential post on social media on Sunday evening when Donald Trump said he was cutting back those drills. Now, that's worrying South Korea, but it's probably worrying other US allies in the region who are looking at what's taking place. We've had words and actions from the US president. That post on social media being followed up with the drills being cut from 11 days to 5 days. That's a huge reduction.
0: North Korea has fired a barrage of about 10 short-range ballistic missiles from the capital region towards the sea, according to South Korea's military, the third such test by Pyongyang in August alone. The launches came a day after the North dismissed Washington's decision to scale back joint military exercises with South Korea, a move widely seen as an attempt to restart diplomacy. Ira Spitzer reports.
2: These were short-range ballistic missiles, and while they're certainly provocative and will be condemned by Washington and Seoul, North Korea, of course, has a history of combining military pressure with diplomacy, so this is not at all out of character. Given the history here, the backdrop, it does not seem like a shutting down of negotiations so far, but certainly Pyongyang may want more from the U.S. If any sort of negotiations go forward.
0: Pakistan's former Prime Minister Imran Khan has been transferred back to prison after spending a few hours in hospital, according to a spokesman for his party. 73-year-old Khan, who has been in prison for 3 years, was taken to a hospital in Islamabad overnight following a Supreme Court order earlier this week. His lawyers have said he is in poor health.
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0: go by the name of the Kink and Rock, Rock. Super educated, I'm smarter than Spock, Spock. You ever tell me you will agree? Ain't no brother like the K-I-D-D. You know what I mean? I'm telling you, with the echo, I'm telling you.
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1: 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I say boom, boom, boom, now we're about to say well.

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1: Remind me of something. I just can't think of what it is.

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0: Dodge. From Feature Story News in Paris, I'm Ross Cullen. North Korea has fired a barrage of about 10 short-range ballistic missiles from the capital region towards the sea, according to South Korea's military, the third such test by Pyongyang in August alone. The launches came a day after the North dismissed Washington's decision to scale back joint military exercises with South Korea, a move widely seen as an attempt to restart diplomacy. Despite the provocation, analysts say the door to negotiations may not yet be closed. Ira Spitzer, reporting from San Francisco, says Kim Jong-un's sister spoke in positive terms about the relationship between the North Korean leader and US President Donald Trump, a signal that diplomatic channels may remain open.
1: These were short-range ballistic missiles, and while they're certainly provocative and will be condemned by Washington and Seoul, North Korea, of course, has a history of combining military pressure with diplomacy, so this is not at all out of character. Given the history here, the backdrop, it does not seem like a shutting down of negotiations so far, but Certainly, Pyongyang may want more from the U.S. If any sort of negotiations go forward.
0: The El Niño event that is developing over the Pacific Ocean is likely to be the strongest in living memory. That's the warning from Britain's weather agency, which says that it is very likely to mean that 2027 will be the hottest year ever recorded across the globe. The El Niño effect is a natural climate phenomenon that increases global temperatures and can heighten the risks of extreme weather, including severe droughts in the Southern Hemisphere. From bureaus worldwide, this is FSN. The Duke and Duchess of Sussex's planned return to Britain may be linked to a new acting job for Meghan Markle. Media reports in the UK and Australia suggest that Meghan may return to the screen. Before her marriage to Prince Harry, the Duchess was best known for her part in the US drama Suits, in which she played a lawyer for 7 seasons. But it's the family's security arrangements that are the chief concern, and FSN's Ollie Barrett at Buckingham Palace says the long-running dispute over the family's safety may be closer to resolution than previously thought.
2: Harry has had a long-running battle with the British establishment over the fact that he hasn't been extended police security support when he's been visiting the UK, but the understanding is something might have shifted in that regard, and it may be related to him becoming, for an extended period at least, a UK resident rather than an American resident who visits the UK from time to time. So there is still a huge amount that we don't know about how all of this will play out.
0: That's the latest Feature Story News. This is Ross Cullen.
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you sick of the same mundane day in, day out rubbish? 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Find our contact info over there. I will be playing you some fake news. We'll also play the UK number one. And not only that, we'll play some comedy from the Bradshaws, plus some comedy music as well. 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

0: Attention to all Dodge Radio listeners of all sorts. Welcome to Ear Bleeding Metal Mayhem. 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

0: From Feature Story News in Paris, I'm Ross Cullen. North Korea has fired a barrage of about 10 short-range ballistic missiles from the capital region towards the sea, according to South Korea's military, the third such test by Pyongyang in August alone. The launches came a day after the North dismissed Washington's decision to scale back joint military exercises with South Korea, a move widely seen as an attempt to restart diplomacy. Despite the provocation, analysts say the door to negotiations may not yet be closed. Ira Spitzer, reporting from San Francisco, says Kim Jong-un's sister spoke in positive terms about the relationship between the North Korean leader and US President Donald Trump, a signal that diplomatic channels may remain open.
1: These were short-range ballistic missiles, and while they're certainly provocative and will be condemned by Washington and Seoul, North Korea, of course, has a history of combining military pressure with diplomacy. So this is not at all out of character. Given the history here, the backdrop, it does not seem like a shutting down of negotiations so far, but certainly Pyongyang may want more from the U.S. If any sort of negotiations go forward.
0: The El Niño event that is developing over the Pacific Ocean is likely to be the strongest in living memory. That's the warning from Britain's weather agency, which says that it is very likely to mean that 2027 will be the hottest year ever recorded across the globe. The El Niño effect is a natural climate phenomenon that increases global temperatures and can heighten the risks of extreme weather, including severe droughts in the southern hemisphere. The Duke and Duchess of Sussex's planned return to Britain may be linked to a new acting job for Meghan Markle. Media reports in the UK and Australia suggest that Meghan may return to the screen. Before her marriage to Prince Harry, the Duchess was best known for her part in the US drama Suits, in which she played a lawyer for 7 seasons. But it's the family's security arrangements that are the chief concern, and FSN's Ollie Barrett at Buckingham Palace says the long-running dispute over the family's safety may be closer to resolution than previously thought.
2: Harry has had a long-running battle with the British establishment over the fact that he hasn't been extended police security support when he's been visiting the UK, but the understanding is something might have shifted in that regard, and it may be related to him becoming, for an extended period at least, a UK resident rather than an American resident who visits the UK from time to time. So there is still a huge amount that we don't know about how all of this will play out.
0: From bureaus worldwide, this is FSN.
3: With FSN Spotlight, I'm Simon Marks. Today, Natalie Harp, the White House aide who has forged a very close relationship with President Trump, but whose name is now being invoked by some top Democrats as a further example of concerning behavior at the top of America's government. Rick Wilson is the co-founder of the Lincoln Project, a group of former Republican Party members opposing the Trump administration.
4: Natalie Harp is an aide to Donald Trump. They refer to her as the human printer. She runs around with a battery-powered portable printer to print out favorable articles to show Donald Trump. She has now become his closest aide and confidant in the White House. And you're seeing right now a real explosion inside his own staff because they believe that she has accumulated a degree of influence and power that cannot be explained away easily. This White House has become a leakier than a sieve about this story. And Trump has a very close bond with her. She has unlimited access to the president, I'm told, including in the residence, which is very unusual. And it has become a real political football for the White House right now. They're really struggling to contain this story, and it's getting bigger by the day.
3: But there are voices in America angry at Democrats for spreading innuendo about Natalie Harp. They argue she's a successful woman who has risen to the top in U.S. politics and does not deserve to have her name dragged through the mud. With FSN Spotlight, I'm Simon Marks.
0: And now another look at the top stories. North Korea has fired a barrage of ballistic missiles from the capital region towards the sea, according to South Korea's military. Britain's weather agency says it's very likely that 2027 will be the hottest year ever recorded across the globe. And United States Treasury Chief Scott Bessent says the US will impose the toughest sanctions in history on Iran, a move, he says, may lessen the need for new major military operations. From bureaus worldwide, that's the latest Feature Story News. This is Ross Cullen in Paris reporting.
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0: First thing in the morning, the last thing you want to hear is your favourite station playing the same old stuff, day in and day out. 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

0: right.
1: 80s at 8. '90s at 9. Tell me why ain't nothing but a holiday. Tell me why ain't nothing but a mistake. Naughties at 10. And in betweenies and teenies at 11. Now might say something stupid. La, la, la, la. If this wasn't enough, each and every hour we keep you up to date with the latest news, business, showbiz, sport and weather updates. Dodge Radio, dodge the world, enjoy breakfast, because it's the most important meal of the day, so they say.

0: From Feature Story News in Paris, I'm Ross Cullen. North Korea has fired a barrage of about 10 short-range ballistic missiles from the capital region towards the sea, according to South Korea's military, the third such test by Pyongyang in August alone. The launches came a day after the North dismissed Washington's decision to scale back joint military exercises with South Korea, a move widely seen as an attempt to restart diplomacy. Despite the provocation, analysts say the door to negotiations may not yet be closed. Ira Spitzer, reporting from San Francisco, says Kim Jong-un's sister spoke in positive terms about the relationship between the North Korean leader and US President Donald Trump, a signal that diplomatic channels may remain open.
1: These were short-range ballistic missiles, and while they're certainly provocative and will be condemned by Washington and Seoul, North Korea, of course, has a history of combining military pressure with diplomacy, so this is not at all out of character. Given the history here, the backdrop, it does not seem like a shutting down of negotiations so far, but certainly Pyongyang may want more from the U.S. If any sort of negotiations go forward.
0: The El Niño event that is developing over the Pacific Ocean is likely to be the strongest in living memory. That's the warning from Britain's weather agency, which says that it is very likely to mean that 2027 will be the hottest year ever recorded across the globe. The El Niño effect is a natural climate phenomenon that increases global temperatures and can heighten the risks of extreme weather, including severe droughts in the Southern Hemisphere. The Duke and Duchess of Sussex's planned return to Britain may be linked to a new acting job for Meghan Markle. Media reports in the UK and Australia suggest that Meghan may return to the screen. Before her marriage to Prince Harry, the Duchess was best known for her part in the US drama Suits, in which she played a lawyer for 7 seasons. But it's the family's security arrangements that are the chief concern, and FSN's Ollie Barrett at Buckingham Palace says the long-running dispute over the family's safety may be closer to resolution than previously thought.
2: Harry has had a long-running battle with the British establishment over the fact that he hasn't been extended police security support when he's been visiting the UK, but the understanding is something might have shifted in that regard, and it may be related to him becoming, for an extended period at least, a UK resident rather than an American resident who visits the UK from time to time. So there is still a huge amount that we don't know about how all of this will play out.
0: From bureaus worldwide, this is FSN.
3: With FSN Spotlight, I'm Simon Marks. Today, Natalie Harp, the White House aide who has forged a very close relationship with President Trump, but whose name is now being invoked by some top Democrats as a further example of concerning behavior at the top of America's government. Rick Wilson is the co-founder of the Lincoln Project, a group of former Republican Party members opposing the Trump administration.
4: Natalie Harp is an aide to Donald Trump. They refer to her as the human printer. She runs around with a battery-powered portable printer to print out favorable articles to show Donald Trump. She has now become his closest aide and confidant in the White House. And you're seeing right now a real explosion inside his own staff because they believe that she has accumulated a degree of influence and power that cannot be explained away easily. This White House has become a leakier than a sieve about this story. And Trump has a very close bond with her. She has unlimited access to the president, I'm told, including in the residence, which is very unusual. And it has become a real political football for the White House right now. They're really struggling to contain this story, and it's getting bigger by the day.
3: But there are voices in America angry at Democrats for spreading innuendo about Natalie Harp. They argue she's a successful woman who has risen to the top in U.S. politics and does not deserve to have her name dragged through the mud. With FSN Spotlight, I'm Simon Marks.
0: And now another look at the top stories. North Korea has fired a barrage of ballistic missiles from the capital region towards the sea, according to South Korea's military. Britain's weather agency says it's very likely that 2027 will be the hottest year ever recorded across the globe. And United States Treasury Chief Scott Bessent says the US will impose the toughest sanctions in history on Iran, a move, he says, may lessen the need for new major military operations. From bureaus worldwide, that's the latest Feature Story News. This is Ross Cullen in Paris reporting. From Feature Story News in Paris, I'm Ross Cullen. North Korea has fired a barrage of about 10 short-range ballistic missiles from the capital region towards the sea, according to South Korea's military, the third such test by Pyongyang in August alone. The launches came a day after the North dismissed Washington's decision to scale back joint military exercises with South Korea, a move widely seen as an attempt to restart diplomacy. Despite the provocation, analysts say the door to negotiations may not yet be closed. Ira Spitzer, reporting from San Francisco, says Kim Jong-un's sister spoke in positive terms about the relationship between the North Korean leader and US President Donald Trump, a signal that diplomatic channels may remain open.
1: These were short-range ballistic missiles, and while they're certainly provocative and will be condemned by Washington and Seoul, North Korea, of course, has a history of combining military pressure with diplomacy, so this is not at all out of character. Given the history here, the backdrop, it does not seem like a shutting down of negotiations so far, but certainly Pyongyang may want more from the U.S. If any sort of negotiations go forward.
0: The El Niño event that is developing over the Pacific Ocean is likely to be the strongest in living memory. That's the warning from Britain's weather agency, which says that it is very likely to mean that 2027 will be the hottest year ever recorded across the globe. The El Niño effect is a natural climate phenomenon that increases global temperatures and can heighten the risks of extreme weather, including severe droughts in the Southern Hemisphere. The Duke and Duchess of Sussex's planned return to Britain may be linked to a new acting job for Meghan Markle. Media reports in the UK and Australia suggest that Meghan may return to the screen. Before her marriage to Prince Harry, the Duchess was best known for her part in the US drama Suits, in which she played a lawyer for 7 seasons. But it's the family's security arrangements that are the chief concern, and FSN's Ollie Barrett at Buckingham Palace says the long-running dispute over the family's safety may be closer to resolution than previously thought.
2: Harry has had a long-running battle with the British establishment over the fact that he hasn't been extended police security support when he's been visiting the UK, but the understanding is something might have shifted in that regard, and it may be related to him becoming, for an extended period at least, a UK resident rather than an American resident who visits the UK from time to time. So there is still a huge amount that we don't know about how all of this will play out.
0: From bureaus worldwide, this is FSN.
3: With FSN Spotlight, I'm Simon Marks. Today, Natalie Harp, the White House aide who has forged a very close relationship with President Trump, but whose name is now being invoked by some top Democrats as a further example of concerning behavior at the top of America's government. Rick Wilson is the co-founder of the Lincoln Project, a group of former Republican Party members opposing the Trump administration.
4: Natalie Harp is an aide to Donald Trump. They refer to her as the human printer. She runs around with a battery-powered portable printer to print out favorable articles to show Donald Trump. She has now become his closest aide and confidant in the White House. And you're seeing right now a real explosion inside his own staff because they believe that she has accumulated a degree of influence and power that cannot be explained away easily. This White House has become a leakier than a sieve about this story. And Trump has a very close bond with her. She has unlimited access to the president, I'm told, including in the residence, which is very unusual. And it has become a real political football for the White House right now. They're really struggling to contain this story, and it's getting bigger by the day.
3: But there are voices in America angry at Democrats for spreading innuendo about Natalie Harp. They argue she's a successful woman who has risen to the top in U.S. politics and does not deserve to have her name dragged through the mud. With FSN Spotlight, I'm Simon Marks.
0: And now another look at the top stories. North Korea has fired a barrage of ballistic missiles from the capital region towards the sea, according to South Korea's military. Britain's weather agency says it's very likely that 2027 will be the

0: hottest year ever recorded across the globe. And United States Treasury Chief Scott Bessent says the US will impose the toughest sanctions in history on Iran, a move he says may lessen the need for new major military operations. From bureaus worldwide, that's the latest feature story news. This is Ross Cullen in Paris reporting.
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Hi, Mike Todd here, the Todd Farmer, bringing you the best in new music, as well as playing banging tunes from Bowie to Roxy Music, Sex Pistols to The Clash. Catch me, my show, the next big thing, on a Saturday evening, UK time, between 7 p.m. and 9 p.m. You know what?

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I only have one aim in life, and that is very plain. I want to catch that little bird and eat him right away. But just as I get close to him, this is what he'll say. 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
1: Oh, all right. Suffer and suck a tash.
0: I taught.

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I would like you to join me every Sunday from 8 p.m. UK for Kael's Mix right here on Dodge Radio, where I will feature a variety

want to get a hold of me during the show, you could do so at kaeo@caneandable.social or contact us using our WhatsApp group. 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

0: From Feature Story News in Paris, I'm Ross Cullen. North Korea has fired a barrage of about 10 short-range ballistic missiles from the capital region towards the sea, according to South Korea's military, the third such test by Pyongyang in August alone. The launches came a day after the North dismissed Washington's decision to scale back joint military exercises with South Korea, a move widely seen as an attempt to restart diplomacy. Despite the provocation, analysts say the door to negotiations may not yet be closed. Ira Spitzer, reporting from San Francisco, says Kim Jong-un's sister spoke in positive terms about the relationship between the North Korean leader and US President Donald Trump, a signal that diplomatic channels may remain open.
1: These were short-range ballistic missiles, and while they're certainly provocative and will be condemned by Washington and Seoul, North Korea, of course, has a history of combining military pressure with diplomacy, so this is not at all out of character. Given the history here, the backdrop, it does not seem like a shutting down of negotiations so far, but certainly Pyongyang may want more from the U.S. If any sort of negotiations go forward.
0: The El Niño event that is developing over the Pacific Ocean is likely to be the strongest in living memory. That's the warning from Britain's weather agency, which says that it is very likely to mean that 2027 will be the hottest year ever recorded across the globe. The El Niño effect is a natural climate phenomenon that increases global temperatures and can heighten the risks of extreme weather, including severe droughts in the Southern Hemisphere. From bureaus worldwide, this is FSN. The Duke and Duchess of Sussex's planned return to Britain may be linked to a new acting job for Meghan Markle. Media reports in the UK and Australia suggest that Meghan may return to the screen. Before her marriage to Prince Harry, the Duchess was best known for her part in the US drama Suits, in which she played a lawyer for 7 seasons. But it's the family's security arrangements that are the chief concern, and FSN's Ollie Barrett at Buckingham Palace says the long-running dispute over the family's safety may be closer to resolution than previously thought.
2: Harry has had a long-running battle with the British establishment over the fact that he hasn't been extended police security support when he's been visiting the UK, but the understanding is something might have shifted in that regard, and it may be related to him becoming, for an extended period at least, a UK resident rather than an American resident who visits the UK from time to time. So there is still a huge amount that we don't know about how all of this will play out.
0: That's the latest Feature Story News. This is Ross Cullen.
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0: 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I'll discuss the songs we're hearing, I'll tell you about all the really cool things I get up to with AI projects, and I'll just be your virtual bestie. 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

0: Attention to all Dodge Radio listeners of all sorts. Welcome to Ear Bleeding Metal Mayhem. 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

0: From Feature Story News in Paris, I'm Ross Cullen. The British Interior Ministry says a $900 million deal with France aimed at cutting the number of small boat crossings between the two countries is working. It claims nearly 200 boats have been stopped in the first 3 months of the agreement coming into effect. The opposition Conservatives say the deal isn't working as claimed, with a record 230 people crossing the Channel from France to England in one boat last week. Maritime Director at Border Security Command Charlie Eastor says he understands such images cause public concern.
1: My primary concern seeing these in the Channel is around a mass casualty incident being inevitable. But it's our assessment that it's likely we're seeing this as a result of robust law enforcement activity. That's not just on the French coast. That's working with international partners far upstream and in Europe to clamp down, to seize the equipment, seize the material that's being used. One of the displacement effects is organised crime gangs having to take greater risks, go further away and use more dangerous equipment.
0: Several people were injured on Friday in a sword attack at a high school in Sweden. The suspect was shot in the leg by armed police and arrested. Sweden's Justice Minister Gunnar Stromme said in a statement to Reuters that, quote, "We have been informed of a serious incident in Fagerstor. The police are on site and working very intensively." From bureaus worldwide, this is FSN. The El Niño event that is developing over the Pacific Ocean is likely to be the strongest in living memory. That's the warning from Britain's weather agency, which says that it is very likely to mean that 2027 will be the hottest year ever recorded across the globe. The El Niño effect is a natural climate phenomenon that increases global temperatures and can heighten the risks of extreme weather, including severe droughts in the southern hemisphere. The Duke and Duchess of Sussex's planned return to Britain may be linked to a new acting job for Meghan Markle. Media reports in the UK and Australia suggest that Meghan may return to the screen. Before her marriage to Prince Harry, the Duchess was best known for her part in the US legal drama Suits, in which she played a lawyer. Her team are not denying the reports that she has secured a role. Harry and Meghan and their children are due to move back to Britain from the US later this month. Questions remain over who will pay for the family's security and whether it will involve taxpayer funding. Former Assistant Commissioner at the Met Police, Andy Heyman, says it may be easier for police protection to be provided.
2: I wouldn't want to have the headache when you're flying around trying to sort of put the genie back in the bottle because you haven't provided security, and therefore the events start unfolding, which actually create more of a resource draw on you than if you started off in the first place and provided security.
0: That's the latest Feature Story News. This is Ross Cullen.
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1: I need a Benzo, Benzo. I need a Ryan, a Lambo. I need a Benzo, Benzo. I need a Ryan, a Enzo. I need a Ryan, a Lambo. I need a Ryan.

Hi, Mike Todd here, the Todd Father, bringing you the best in new music, as well as playing banging tunes from Bowie to Roxy Music, Sex Pistols to The Clash. Catch me, my show, the next big thing, on a Saturday evening UK time between 7 p.m. and 9 p.m. You know what?

0: Dutch. From Feature Story News in Paris, I'm Ross Cullen. The British Interior Ministry says a $900 million deal with France aimed at cutting the number of small boat crossings between the two countries is working. It claims nearly 200 boats have been stopped in the first 3 months of the agreement coming into effect. The opposition Conservatives say the deal isn't working as claimed, with a record 230 people crossing the Channel from France to England in one boat last week. Maritime Director at Border Security Command Charlie Eastor says he understands such images cause public concern.
1: My primary concern seeing these in the Channel is around a mass casualty incident being inevitable. But it's our assessment that it's likely we're seeing this as a result of robust law enforcement activity. That's not just on the French coast. That's working with international partners far upstream and in Europe to clamp down, to seize the equipment, seize the material that's being used. One of the displacement effects is organised crime gangs having to take greater risks, go further away and use more dangerous equipment.
0: Several people were injured on Friday in a sword attack at a high school in Sweden. The suspect was shot in the leg by armed police and arrested. Sweden's Justice Minister Gunnar Strömmer said in a statement to Reuters that, quote, "We have been informed of a serious incident in Fagerstor. The police are on site and working very intensively." From bureaus worldwide, this is FSN. The El Niño event that is developing over the Pacific Ocean is likely to be the strongest in living memory. That's the warning from Britain's weather agency, which says that it is very likely to mean that 20...

and good evening, or good morning, or good afternoon. I'm Z-Man here with you inside the Retro Inferno once again for Friday, August 21st, 2026. Welcome to the program. For whatever reason, my promo didn't want to play there, but we'll get that worked out in time. Don't worry about that. I'll do some live reads if I have different promos. Taking it back to the old days of radio when the DJs actually read scripts live on the air. Well, yeah, that's taking it way back. Remember my radio influences like Steve Dahl and Gary Meyer, Larry Lujack, Fred Winston, all Chicago DJs reading live reads. You never hear that anymore. You never hear a DJ doing a live read of a commercial or a promo, do you? Well, you may experience that today if I kick in the promos to play. Anyway, today's show going to be a lot of fun as always. I combine both West Derby's and my show together for 6 hours of great rock and roll from all areas and genres of rock. We'll play the 60s to 2K, from classic rock to pop rock to rock pop. If such a thing exists, it does today anyway. Play, like I said, hair bands, modern rock, with some 90s and 2000s grunge, maybe a bit of Christian rock even. You don't know. If it's rock, it'll get played tonight here inside the Retro Inferno. Hope you're having a great day. If you want to get a hold of the show, you can do so one of a couple ways. The best way is probably on the WhatsApp group. Look for the Dodge Radio Listener Group. Sign up. Management will approve you. As long as you're not a slughead, management will approve you. And they'll let you in. You can join the chat. Also, you can find me on Mastodon at RetroFan at Mastodon.social. Or if you have my personal contact details, you can chat with me on text as well, too. No, I'm not giving those out over the air. Although I do know somebody wants to put their personal phone number on Facebook. I don't think I would do that. That's rather risky. Anyway, also coming up today, have a set of ZZ Top as we honor the memory of drummer Frank Beard, who passed away on Monday, surrounded by family and friends at his ranch in Texas. Still don't know the cause of death, but he died at the age of 77. So rest in peace, Frank. You had a great career. You definitely have earned it. That's coming up. But first, how about a set of 80s classic rock? On the way in this set, we will have Poco, The Outfield, Tom Petty and the Heartbreakers, Frozen Ghost, and Manfred Mann's Earth Band. We'll kick it off with a rare track from Crosby, Stills, Nash & Young, a song about the TV preacher scandals that were going on at the time, like Jim and Tammy Faye Baker and the like. Songs about that. Here's American Dream, title track from the same album. Good album, by the way. If you can find it, I recommend picking it up. Here's Crosby, Stills, Nash & Young, American Dream, right here on the Retro Inferno with me, the Z-Man, Dodge Radio, where we dodge the world and enjoy the music.

0: for you. Yes, I came for you. There is Manfred Mann's Earth Band, the same people who did Blinded by the Lights. That's their other song. And actually, they have a whole nice library of music. They have more songs than just those two. Highly recommend if you can find it, getting their entire discography. Many more great songs than that one, and those two, actually. Those are both great songs, but it seems like you only hear Blinded by the Lights on most radio stations. So I dug out for you and may play some other Manfred Mann as the weeks go on here. Also in that set, Frozen Ghost, and as Kay pointed out, Should I See, is very appropriate in today's world. Even though it came out in 87, it's even more appropriate today than it was when the song came out. Also in that set, Tom Petty and the Heartbreakers, You Got Lucky. Also in the set, we heard Call It Love by Poco. We had Crosby, Stills and Nash, and American Dream, and Bangin' on My Heart by The Outfield, off the album Bangin'. Z-Man keeping you company here on the Retro Inferno for this week. Hope you're enjoying yourself. Want to say a few hellos. Want to say hi to Tara in the living room who's tuned in. She's actually making me some coffee. Ooh, I'm getting coffee.
1: Two French vanilla single creamers and two sugars.
0: Oh, thank you.
1: I'm
0: yum.
1: Myself.
0: Thank you. I love you.
1: Because I didn't want to pour it in a bottle.
0: Yep. Okay. Thank you. Thank you. I now have coffee in my Yeti mug. Yum. Want to say again hi to Tara, who just delivered me coffee and is tuned in the living room. Also want to say hi to Ashley, who's tuned in. Hello to Michelle, who's tuned in. Also, I want to say hi to Lizanne, too, who's tuned in. Want to say hello to Kay, who's tuned in. Want to say hello to Catherine, who's here in spirit. You know, lucky Catherine gets to go see Rush in concert this evening. How dare she do that without us? I'm kidding, of course. Hope she has a great time, and I have some Rush for Catherine later on in the show. I hope she really enjoys the concert, from what I hear. And if, what I hear, Annika is a great, great fill-in. Great, does a great job drumming. If you get to see a chance to see Rush, I know Tara's worker is going to see Rush as well in October. Love to go to get to go, but there are clips of Rush online from their current tour, so I'll have to be content and going and watching some YouTube clips. I want to say hello to Heather, who's tuned in, and I think that hits everybody so far that I know of. If you're tuned in, let me know and I will give you a shout out. Something I ran into this morning on Metro, and it's one of those things that when it happens to you, you're like, how do people do this? Was riding back for getting a prescription at the pharmacy. We pick up two people who apparently didn't believe in bathing.
2: It stunk on the bus. Pew.
0: How do people go without showering? I don't get this. At least try showering once a week, if that much. It smelled like these people hadn't showered in over a month. I got off the bus and just took a nice deep breath in. Yeah, I couldn't even take a full breath on the bus after that got on. Ugh. I don't get how some people can live that way. Ooh. Even in my most depressive states when I was in when my divorce was going through, I still showered. Didn't do much else, but I still showered during those times. But getting it back into the music, whether you're showering, eating dinner, eating lunch, or a snack, or just sitting around the house, got a set for Mecum on the way coming up. I will have music by Bob Seger. We'll do some Midnight Oil, John Fogerty, Aerosmith, Blues Traveler, and then we'll get into some hair bands. But first, as we honor the memory of Frank Beard of ZZ Top, who passed away on Monday of an undisclosed illness, surrounded by family and friends at his ranch in Texas, I'm going to play three ZZ Top songs as we honor his memory. We're going to hear Legs, Stages, and this one of my favorites. Give me all your lovin', all your hugs and kisses too, here on the Retro Inferno, as we pay tribute to Frank Beard of ZZ Top, who passed away Monday on Dodge Radio, as we dodge the world and enjoy the music.

ZZ Top and Legs as we pay tribute to the memory of Frank Beard, the drummer for ZZ Top, who passed away on Monday. Now, somebody asked me once if I was a leg man or a breast man. I answered, yes. Also in that set, ZZ Top, Give Me All Your Lovin', and we had Stages in the three-song set paying tribute to Frank Beard, who, the cause of death is undisclosed right now, but he passed away surrounded by family and friends. That's why I want to go. You know, if I could pick how I went, hopefully in a long time from now, I want to be surrounded by family and friends as I crossed over into the next life. That's how I want to go. Anyway, I want to say hello to Wes, who's tuned in. Wes Derby tuned in, host of this time, this usual host of this time slot, but I'm covering both his and mine shows. He's on hiatus. He is currently working on his laptop and checking on dinner. What's for dinner, Wes? I know for lunch, Tara and I had Arby's for lunch. We had an Arby's coupon we had to use before the end of the month. So we had one of those two dime for $11.99 deals, the two roast beef sandwiches with two medium fries and two medium drinks. So yeah, you know, really enjoyed that for lunch. And the good thing is, didn't have to cook. You know, today being kind of a rush day, figured eating out would be the good choice. So we weren't rushed to get cooked and cleaned up and we get on the air at 1 o'clock. But Arby's is a good treat once in a while. On the way, a set of modern rock for your listening pleasure. Coming up later on, a set of 90s and 2000s grunge rock. We'll do some 90s alternative later on, a whole bunch of more 80s rock, a couple sets of hair metal on the way. In fact, right now, before the next set of hair metal, first set of hair metal, have some 90s classic rock for you. On the way in this set, I have John Fogerty, Aerosmith, Blues Traveler, Bruce Springsteen, Midnight Oil, listened by Bob Seger and the Silver Bullet Band. Here's Lock and Load. Here inside the Retro Inferno with me, the Z-Man, Dodge Radio, where we dodge the world and enjoy the music.

Here is how much classic rock has changed. 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They were alternative. But now, they get put in classic rock stations. Why am I getting old? Music continues with John Fogerty. Here's Walking in a Hurricane. Here on Dodge Radio, where we dodge the world and enjoy the music.

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0: Awesome. The promo worked that time. Excellent. Not sure what the problem was at the top of the show, but hey, promos are working now. Great. Maybe the IDs will work too during the show. We'll find out this hour. Anyway, I'm Z-Man, keeping the company, as I mentioned earlier. That was Blues Traveler, 100 years. Yeah, what will be happening 100 years from now? We had no idea. But I wonder what people who are 100 years old now think. Imagine all the things they've seen that have changed 100 years ago. It's just amazing. Also in that set, Aerosmith, Falling in Love Is Hard on the Knees. We had Bruce Springsteen off his greatest hits with Murder Incorporated. We're from John Fogerty and Walking in Hurricane. And Midnight Oil with The Dead Heart. And we had Bob Seger and the Silver Bullet Band with Lock and Load beginning this set. I'm Z-Man, keeping the company. And don't forget, KO has moved back a couple hours with her show. She'll be on usually from 8 to 10 UK time before Tara. But this week, a little bit of show shifting, as we're going to, Tara and I will be joining her folks on Sunday for our combined birthday dinners. And Tara will be on a bit later. KO will be on a bit later. We don't know the exact times yet. Once Tara and KO confirm with each other what times those will be, I'll get those on the air for you later on in the show and let you know for sure. But KO's mix normally will be, from now on, normally 8 to 10 UK. That'll be 2 to 4 Central, 3 to 5 Eastern. And then Tara on after her at her usual time, 10 to 1 UK, 4 to 7 Central, 5 to 8 Eastern. Confused? Hope not. Hopefully I made this as clear as mud. But there's a little programming note there for you. I'm Z-Man, keeping the company. If you want to reach out to the program, you can do so one of a couple ways, like Sue did. Sue from New York is tuned in. She texted me and said hello. If you have my personal contact details, you can text me as well. Also, you can find me on Mastodon. That's at RetroFan at Mastodon.social. Or you can find me on the Dodge Radio Listener Group on WhatsApp. Just head there. Join the conversation. Right now we're talking about people who don't shower. Yes, we have very interesting conversations on WhatsApp. Very interesting ones. You never know what we're going to talk about. So add your 2 cents on whatever subject you want to mention. Bring up anything. We don't care. We'll talk about whatever. Whatever comes to your mind, whatever floats your boat, we'll talk about it. Believe me, we talk about all kinds of weird things in there. And serious things, too. We cover the whole gamut. So whatever you want to discuss it in the WhatsApp group, and we'll all partake. No holds barred discussion in there for sure. That's the Dodge Radio Listener Group on WhatsApp. Join us and join the insanity. You'll have fun, or you'll be scared to death, one or the other. In this next set of music, some hair metal for you. Coming up, I have a set of modern rock. But first, music on the way from the Lynch Mob, Kiss, Guns N' Roses, Blood Boys, Danger Danger, this one by the Dangerous Toys. Here's Queen of the Night. That's N-I-T-E, right here inside Dodge Radio, where we dodge the world and enjoy the music with me, the Z-Man, bringing you this week again, the Retro Inferno. Let's rock.

War Machine. There's Kiss here on the Retro Inferno with Z-Man. Now, Brian Adams did a pretty cover of that song, which I'll play maybe on the next Retro Inferno in September. Also in that set, Lynch Mob, Wicked Situation, Guns N' Roses with Breakdown. Also heard from Blood Boys with Can I Show You? And we had, Naughty Naughty by Danger Danger. And we had, who else do we have there? Oh, Dangerous Toys with Queen of the Night. Hope somebody is messaging me here on WhatsApp. I got WhatsApp open. I'll check that out in a minute. I'll be being distracted by my phone, but I forgot to close WhatsApp. I got distracted by something else and left WhatsApp open there. But anyway, I will get that message to you in a moment. Anyway, I'm Z-Man, keeping the company, like I said. And here's some things that it's okay to say to your dog, but not your roommate. Just some advice I thought I'd pass along in case you thought about saying these things to your roommate. Don't do them. For example, asking your dog if he has to go outside and go potty. Great idea. It's very healthy for the dog to do that, and it doesn't get pee all over your rug. However, asking your roommate if they have to go outside and go potty will probably get you looked at and not have a roommate very long. Putting a bowl of water on the floor for your dog, that's how they drink. But putting a bowl of water on the floor for your roommate will again get you a really strange look and probably taken away by the authorities for evaluation. And finally, offering your dog a milk bone. Great idea. Dogs love milk bones. Offering your roommate a milk bone, again, would probably get you looked at funny, and your roommate may run away screaming. Or at least, you'll get talked about in the break room at work, at least. Yeah, just a few things that it's okay to say to your dog, but not your roommates. Thought I'd pass those along. It's just my public service announcement to you. How's that sound? Getting you back into the music, coming up, set of 60s and 70s classic rock, more 80s rock on the way, some 90s and 2000s grunge. But first, let's do a set of modern rock on the way in this next set. I have The Escape Club, Robbie Neville, Paul Young, Joe Jackson, somebody of the Psychedelic Furs. Here is Love My Way. Right here inside the Retro Inferno. I can talk. Need some more of my coffee over here. Anyway, the Retro Inferno with Z-Man here inside Dodge Radio, where we dodge the world and enjoy the music.

wrapping up a modern rock set with Paul Young and Stay For Good. Also in the set, Robert Palmer, Addicted to Love. One of these weeks, when I do a Retro Inferno, I'm going to play some of Weird Al Yankovic's rock songs. Has some good parodies and originals that are fit the rock category very nicely. Maybe the next time on September 18th, I do one of these, I will play some Weird Al rock music. Also in the set, had some Robbie Neville and Dominoes. Remember playing Dominoes as a kid, really enjoyed that game. Also in the set, heard from The Escape Club and Wild Wild West and Stepping Out by Joe Jackson. And beginning this modern rock set, we have the Psychedelic Furs and Love My Way. One Inside of Dan is enjoying the show with a glass of red wine, enjoying some Moscato. Wonder if it's a barefoot Moscato. Love some good Moscato. In fact, as I was telling Dan in the WhatsApp group and the rest of the WhatsApp group, when we get together with our friends Mike and Elaine, Elaine always brings some really good wine when they come over in September to see our new place. I've requested barefoot Moscato. Love Moscato. Like a good white Zinfandel, that's okay. My favorite is a nice, sweet, barefoot Moscato. Especially the red kind. Yum. And coming up, we'll have sets of 80s. We'll have some more. We'll have some 60s rock. Some 70s and 80s, 70s rock right around the corner. But I do want to mention that time change for KO's show this week. She'll be on from now on, 8 to 10 p.m. UK time. Followed by Tara at 10 to, from 10 to 1 UK at her usual time slot. So, and this week we're going to be doing dinner with Tara's mom and dad, combining our birthday dinners. They figured it's way too expensive to do both because everything's getting more expensive. I won't go into the details of why. They're not this kind, not that kind of show. Don't want to get into controversy. You know why. But to make things easier on our folks, we're actually combining our dinners. We're going to Olive Garden on Sunday at 1 o'clock. So we get back for Tara's show. We'll have nice full tummies. My favorite dish to get there used to be the fettuccine Alfredo. Now it's the Asiago tortellini. I think that's what it's called. Love that dish. In fact, guaranteed I'll be bringing some home to have for lunch on Monday or dinner on Monday. It definitely is filling and yummy. Not good for me, but really yummy. Tara hasn't decided what she is having yet. I know her and her worker were looking at the menu, but I'm sure she'll tell you all about it during her show on Sunday at 10 p.m. UK. Also, other program you can find out about, look at the website. Head over to dodgeradio.net for all the details about programming, who's on the air when, DJ bios, how to listen to the station, and much, much more. That's dodgeradio.net. Getting you back into some more great music, here is the aforementioned 70s classic rock set. On the way, some live Eagles, Jethro Tull, Traffic featuring Eric Clapton, some Pink Floyd, and Creedence Clearwater Revival, and we'll kick it off with Grand Funk Railroad because, as many of us would say, you can never have too much cowbell. Here's an American band, Retro Inferno with Dodge on Dodge Radio, where we dodge the world and enjoy the music.

You know, I was not aware hotels had detectives. Interesting. Also, before I forget, wanted to say hi to Awesome Abby for tuning in. Hello, Abby. Right now, here's the Eagles, a live version of A New Kid in Town here on Dodge Radio, where we dodge the world and enjoy the music.

Have You Ever Seen the Rain? There's Creedence Clearwater Revival. Here inside the Retro Inferno, I'm Z-Man here with you on Dodge Radio, where we dodge the world and enjoy the music. Hope you're enjoying your Friday. What are your weekend plans? I'm thinking, because Tara and I have not done this for a while, that we need to have a true crime watching day tomorrow. You know, I can watch baseball anytime, but we very rarely have a Saturday to ourselves, so I'm thinking tomorrow might be a good day to watch true crime. Maybe finish off Homicide Hunter, start watching maybe a little few episodes more of Fatal Vows, or Buried in the Backyard maybe tomorrow. I think that's a good idea. When we get up in the morning, have breakfast, coffee, watch some true crime, have lunch, watch some more true crime, have dinner, watch more true crime, and go to bed. I think that sounds like a great idea. Yes, we love our true crime around here. We have not had a true crime day in a long time. I think tomorrow needs to be the day. True Crime Saturday at Keith and Terrace. I think that's a great idea. I've been thinking we need a true crime day, and I think tomorrow is the day. Speaking of true crime, this kind of relates to one of the discussions we're having on the WhatsApp group. Now, to kind of get the flow of the group here today, we've gone from discussing body odor to cigarette smell, people not brushing their teeth, to wine. Yes, interesting flow of conversation there. If you want to join the conversation, you can do so, of course, by joining the Dodge Radio WhatsApp listener group and joining the insanity. But I was kind of, the thing about true crime I was thinking of, we watch a lot of course, shows that involve murder, Homicide Hunter being one of them, and several times Joe Candace pointed out when he deals with the dead body of somebody who's been drinking, who's had a high blood alcohol level, he says you can actually smell the alcohol and the blood from the corpse. Think about that as you're eating dinner. Because I know Kay was mentioning she could always often smell alcohol in people's pores, which you can. It just pours out of you, whether you're a smoker or an alcoholic. You can smell it on somebody. It does get in their pores. Same goes if you happen to have a dead body after it's been drinking, after you've been drinking, the person's been drinking. Apparently you can smell the alcohol on the corpse. Yep, morbid, but if you like true crime like we do, you totally understand what I'm saying. If you don't like true crime, then you're probably grossed out now and you've lost your appetite. But that's just something I thought I'd mention because big true crime watchers tied into what we're discussing on WhatsApp. Now that I totally grossed you out, let's get you back into music. Time for a 60s set, I think. On the way, the Youngbloods, the Beatles, have some great, the Guess Who, The Who, and Bob Dylan. Then after that, we'll have a set of 90s and 2000s grunge. And we'll kick the set off with the Rolling Stones. And hey, you, whatever you're doing, please, get off my cloud. Right here inside the Retro Inferno with me, the Z-Man, Dodge Radio, where we dodge the world and enjoy the music.

0: Bob Dylan, like a Rolling Stone. That song happens to be on my divorce party playlist, although the Rolling Stones cover. Perfect for the divorce party playlist, by the way. If you've been divorced, I recommend putting together a divorce party playlist. They're a lot of fun to do, very therapeutic. Also in the six-pack of 60s music, had The Who with Sally Simpson off the Tommy soundtrack. Also, we had The Guess Who with Share of the Land, The Beatles, and Michelle. Also heard from The Youngbloods with Get Together. I'll always remember that song from Forrest Gump. Great movie. I have the book to read. It's on my player, one of many books I have to read, and I tried, speaking of books, reading a bunch of books at once. Can't do it. I'm a one book at a time person, so I have a lot of books to get through, trust me. I've got a lot of books. Between my phone, my Audible, and my DA2 player, I have a lot of books. If I had all these books on a bookshelf in our apartment, they'd cover up one wall easily. And we began this set with the Rolling Stones and Get Off My Cloud. I'm Z-Man here with you inside the Retro Inferno for this Friday. Hope you're enjoying yourself. And what are your dinner plans for tonight? I know Wes mentioned earlier he was doing stuff in the crock pot. For us, I think it's going to be simple Hot Pockets and Doritos. Yes, very simple dinner. And then probably some apple crisp for a snack during the show. During one of my music sets, just go in the other room, let the music play for the set. Listen in the living room and enjoy some apple crisp. We actually made homemade apple crisp the other day with Tara's worker. It came out really, really good. We're discussing food on the WhatsApp group right now. Kay mentioned lasagna, and my former mother-in-law made the best lasagna. My former sister-in-law kind of redid the recipe a bit. She sent the recipe to Tara. We made it. It makes a big serving of a lasagna. You can serve a lot of people with this lasagna. Of course, my former mother-in-law would make it for big gatherings. It would serve easily 14, 15 people because that's how many people would be over at her place for a gathering. So it makes a big order. Something else she would make homemade was her homemade macaroni and cheese. We've also made that. My former sister-in-law, again, sent me the recipe. We made it, and it came out really good. Again, made a lot. We ended up throwing some away because it made almost too much for us. Next time we make it, I think we're going to cut the recipe in half. We're talking about lasagna, so I'm all ready for Olive Garden because of all the pasta talk. I know Dan mentioned the never-ending pasta bowl they have there. I can't eat that much pasta anymore to make that worthwhile. Basically, I get enough dinner or lunch to eat some there and bring the rest home. I can't eat like I used to, and I want to keep going that direction. Yeah, so just trying to eat healthier. Still enjoy the foods I like, of course, but I've been eating much healthier, and we're trying to get healthier right here, which isn't a bad thing, because you can't continue to abuse your body with food and get away with it forever. Eventually, your body says, no, you're not. Even though your brain might say, yes, you are, you end up having an argument with yourself. And so yeah, I still enjoy the occasional drink, still enjoy the foods I like, but I've also incorporated healthier foods into my diet as well. Because if you didn't incorporate things you like, if you didn't have a splurge day, eating healthy would be boring as heck. We know somebody who counts carbs, and it's great, but they tell everybody else about it. And that gets kind of annoying. Anyway, getting it back to the music. On the way, in grunge from the 90s and 2000s, have some Green Day, please. Queens of the Stone Age, Audio Slave, and Bowling for Soup on the way. Right now we'll kick it off with Red Hot Chili Peppers, and let's give it away. Right here inside the Retro
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by the name of the King and Rock, Rock. Super educated, I'm smarter than Spock, Spock. You ever tell me you will agree? Ain't no brother like the K-I-D-D. You know what I mean? Yeah. Tell you, with the echo?

trust me, you don't want to get the girl all the bad guys want. I got her in college, and boy, was that had a mistake. I'm Z-Man. There is Bowling for Soup with Girl All the Bad Guys Want here on the Retro Inferno with Z-Man. And I'm combining both Wes's and my shows this week, as Wes is on hiatus for a while as he gets a new hard drive hooked up and everything and retrieves all of his music. Also in that set, we had Audio Slave, the late Chris Cornell, with Like a Stone, one of his many groups, and so from his solo efforts. Also, Queens of the Stone Age, and No One Knows. No One Knows What? No One Knows That. What's that? We're not sure. Also, the Beastie Boys, and Intergalactic, Basket Case by Green Day, and we began this set with Red Hot Chili Peppers and Give It Away. I'm Z-Man here with you, like I said, inside the Retro Inferno. Regular Retro Arcade next week at 10 p.m. UK, 5 p.m. Eastern U.S., and then there'll be another Retro Inferno on September the 18th, so look forward to that. September the 4th, as I'll be off for Pacemaker to be put in that week. Zion's filling in for me, doing both the Retro Arcade and the Rock and Roll Inferno. And then Tara's filling in for me on the 11th with the Retro Arcade. And then I'll be filling in for her on the 13th. For Terrace Takeover, a little bit of show swap. I'll put a message in the staff group to make that official, but that is the plan for that week, as I'll still be finishing my recovery from the pacemaker, but I should be good to go by Sunday to fill in for her, so that should work out just fine. And if you want to know all the details about all the shows here on the station, when they air, who is doing them, you can find out the more details on the website, dodgeradio.net. If you want to get a hold of the station, you can do so one of a couple ways, or by this show, one of a couple ways, I should say. You can find me on Mastodon at RetroFan at Mastodon.social, or the staff group on WhatsApp. Look for the Dodge Radio Listener Group, and you can join the chat there. All kinds of fun conversations going on. Now we're discussing food. We will see the train of thought here today. Interesting one. excuse me there. Got a frog in my throat. Think I swallowed Kermit. Anyway, the train of thought today in the group. We've gone from talking about body odor, to people who don't brush their teeth, to wine, to food. Oh, we can't forget smoking in there. And speaking of smoking, I was going to mention, we're talking about people who smoke and don't realize the odor they have around them. I remember when I was younger, I had a couple aunts and a couple uncles who would smoke. We'd have family gatherings, and the whole house would just reek of smoke when they left. There'd be this smoky haze in the house. 11 o'clock midnight, we'd have to open all the doors and windows to let the smoke out, even in the middle of December, like after a Christmas gathering. And then we'd have to get showers before bed, and even have to, like, just spray the house clean with air freshener. It smelled so bad. Thankfully, they eventually stopped smoking, but still, there were quite a few years there where you couldn't get the smoky smell of our house, even though we didn't smoke. It was nasty. I wish people wouldn't smoke. I mean, it's one of the things that's guaranteed to kill you if you smoke. I don't get why people do it. It's just not something I ever wanted to do. I just can't see why it's done. It's not cool, and it makes you smell really horribly. Just don't do it. It's nasty. Anyway, getting back into the music, we're going to get into an 80s rock set, have some Frida for you, Genesis, Rick Ocasek, Benjamin Orr, we'll have the Kings, and then we'll get into some more hair metal for you. But first, kicking off with the band that our very own listener Catherine's going to see tonight, lucky person, here's Rush kicking it off, and live from Show of Hands, here's Subdivisions, here inside the Retro Inferno with me, the Z-Man, Dodge Radio, where we dodge the world and enjoy the music.

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0: Chop chop, everyone. Squadron leader speaking. Shoulders back, ice front, and good evening to you all. Now, forget the government public service announcement. The only thing you should be listening to is the Reverend, the very Reverend, Spiky Mike. He's live on Dodge Radio, tally-hoing from the Love Shack in Gisborough. He's kicking up the alternative 80s, 8 till 10 on a Tuesday night. Tune in, or there may well be consequences. Squadron leader, over and out.
1: And welcome back inside the Retro Inferno. I'm Z-Man, keeping the company, and stay tuned after me for Highlights with Hunter. With Hunter coming away at 1 a.m. UK, 8 p.m. Eastern U.S. It has a lot of great music from yesterday, today, and tomorrow. Check him out. Lots of great DJ banter, fun things going on during his show. So check him out, Hunter. Highlights with Hunter tonight, 1 a.m. UK, right here on Dodge Radio. If you want to get a hold of me right now, you can do so on the Dodge Radio WhatsApp group. You can find me at the listener community on the WhatsApp group. 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Or you can check me out on my privates. If you have my contact details there, you can message me privately. And I'll get back to you and chat with you as well there too. Hope, and we're discussing football a little bit on the WhatsApp group, talking about college football, pro football getting underway soon, college football beginning next week, and many high schools start their football games in a week or two. Excuse me. I can eat some more of this coffee. Hold on 1 second. Coffee time. Coffee break. There we go. But for me, being both a baseball and a football fan, now, long as the Cubs are in the running, I'll focus on baseball until baseball season's over, when the Cubs are done. And then I'll focus on football as far as my favorite sport. Now, if the Cubs weren't going to be in the playoffs, and right now it looks like they are, I wouldn't follow the playoffs through the wild card round, but I will watch all the World Series games. Not that I couldn't watch the playoffs, but there's so many games in baseball. The baseball playoffs is almost too many games in the playoffs. I understand why they do it. They want to give as many teams a chance as they can. But I'm kind of old school on this. I'd rather have fewer playoff rounds where the top teams get in, not the fact that we have 25 teams out of the 30 eligible for the playoffs. Great for the fans, of course. Great to see underdog teams maybe get in the World Series. But for me, I'd rather see the best of the best get in. That's where I look at it. I do like some of the new things with baseball. I like the pitch clock. Didn't think I would at first, but I like it. I like the ABS challenge. That means, of course, automated balls and strikes. Like those. I do like the fact you can challenge a certain amount of plays per game, and they're actually increasing the amount of the kinds of plays you can challenge. I like those advantages. I like the games are a bit shorter now, due to some of these inventions. But I would like to see them get rid of the ghost runner, as they call it, at second base for extra innings. Let's go back to the old where you could run into an 18-inning ball game. We've had it during the World Series a couple times, last year with the Blue Jays and Dodgers. I stayed up for the entire game, by the way, until 2 in the morning our time. Late game, but it was well worth staying up for. But I'd like to see them get rid of that. That could go away, and I'd be fine with a nice long game the way it should be played to the very end where both teams battle it out. Not the extra runner at second base during extra innings. Wish they would get rid of that. But my focus will be on baseball as long as the Cubs are in it. Then I'll focus on football. I'll probably watch the first game of the season, though. That's like a tradition. That'll be a Wednesday night this year on NBC. On NBC, so I'll be watching that. Otherwise, for me, it's baseball until the World Series, as long as the Cubs are in it. Getting it back to the music. On the way, some hair metal by Quiet Riot, White Snake, Enough's Enough, Scorpions, and Poison. And then we'll get into some more 70s and 60s classic rock. Some more 80s classic rock on the way. First, I'll kick it off with Van Stevenson, who also was a member of the country group Black Hawk before he passed away. This song is called Modern Day Delilah. You want to beware of this woman. She's dangerous. Unless you're into dangerous women. Some people are. You know, you do that, you might want to wind up on an episode of Who the Bleep Did I Marry, if you're into dangerous women. That's kind of scary. But some people are into that. Here's Van Stevenson, and Modern Day Delilah, right here on Dodge Radio, where we dodge the world and enjoy the music.

Matthew and Gunnar Nelson, twin sons of singer Ricky Nelson. They're known, of course, as Nelson, After the Rain. 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

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I will be playing you some fake news. We'll also play the UK number one. And not only that, we'll play some comedy from the Bradshaws, plus some comedy music as well. 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Enjoy.

remember watching Happy Days back in the day. Fonzie. We had, of course, Rich Cunningham, Mr. Cunningham, the whole family. Joanie, of course, and the really bad spinoff series When Joanie Loves Chachi. That was awful. You know, that was an awful series. Although a good series that came out of that was Laverne and Shirley. I believe that was also a spinoff of Happy Days. In that set, we had Heart with Crazy on You, Bad Company, They're Ready for Love, Bad Finger with Baby Blue, What's Your Name by Lynyrd Skynyrd, Ram Jam, Black Betty, and we began that set with Sweet on Ballroom Blitz. I'm Z-Man with you here inside the Retro Inferno. Coming up at the top of the hour, going to turn things over to Hunter with Hottest with Hunter. But first, have a set of 80s on the way. But right now, let's do a set of 90s, 2000s alternative. In this set, Blind Melon. We'll have some Alanis Morissette, Collective Soul, and Counting Crows. But first, how about some Alice in Chains and No Excuses? Although my question is, if Alice is in chains, how could you play all those instruments? Inquiring minds want to know. Here on Dodge Radio, we dodge the world and enjoy the music.

Mr. Jones wrapping up a set of 90s alternative music and some 2000s, Counting Crows. Also in that set, we had Good Charlotte and Anxiety. Also heard from Quite the Soul and Better Days, Better Now, I should say. Also in that set, we had Alanis Morissette and Hands Clean and No Rain by Melon and No Excuses by Alice in Chains. And speaking of that song, I once attempted to play that on Guitar Hero. I failed miserably. They had the display set up at Best Buy, and I tried it. I tried it with the drums, and yeah, that didn't work out well for me. Let's get you to an 80s set, shall we? Kick it off with Journey, After the Fall. Here inside the Retro Inferno Dodge Radio, we dodge the world and enjoy the music with Z-Man here on this Friday night.

GTR, the abbreviation for guitar, featuring Steve Hackett and Steve Howe, When the Heart Rules the Mind, here on Dodge Radio. About to wrap things up for the Retro Inferno for this week. Before that, John Cougar Mellencamp with Random the Scarecrow, Leave It by Yes. Also, we had Stevie Nicks off Rockawhittle with I Can't Wait. Also heard from Don Henley off The End of the Innocence with If Dirt Were Dollars. After the Fall by Journey began this final six-pack of the show. I'm Z-Man, about to wrap things up. Had a blast. Thank you all for joining me. Love doing these six-hour marathons. Not too many of them, though. I could do about two a month. Otherwise, I get burnt out. So I'll be doing my next one of these on September the 18th. Next week, regular Retro Arcade beginning at 10 p.m. UK. Not sure if anybody's going to cover Wes's slot of the day, but keep your eyes and ears out for that, and we'll let you know on the schedule, or on our social media, and on the air as well. And the weekend lineup here on Dodge Radio, you want to check out tomorrow, 6 p.m. UK. 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And at midnight, DJ E-Man is in. Then Sunday, at a brand new time, 8 p.m. UK, you can join KO with KO's Mix. 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And on Monday, Jessica's back with her edition of the Just Mess at 10 p.m. UK. Not the Just Mess, that's Tuesday. Don't get your days right there, Z-Man. I'm getting old. I can use that excuse now. Monday is the Country Cafe with Jess, 10 p.m. UK. Just Mess is Tuesday at 10 p.m. UK, preceded by Alternative 80s with Spiky Mike. And before that, you can enjoy Zion at 8 p.m. UK. Or no, 6 p.m. UK. Sorry, get the times right there, Z-Man. I'm going to leave you with one more song, Asia and Go. You have a great week. I will talk to you next Friday inside the Retro Arcade, 10 p.m. UK. Until then, have a great week and enjoy your weekend. Here's Asia on Dodge Radio. Hunter's next on Dodge Radio, where we dodge the world and enjoy the music. Good night, everyone.